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1: Yes, the Labor Day weekend coming to a close. 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
1: I hope you're enjoying the hell out of this Labor Day weekend, Block Party weekend, two from Bryan Adams. Two different albums, but the first 5 years of the 80s. Come on now, Bryan Adams dominated, especially 84, 85, with this one, Summer of 69.

on the state line. 92.9 The Bear. The Labor Day block party weekend with a big rig and another legendary block. And one of my all-time sitting on the porch sipping songs. Because, you know, we all, some of us sip beer, some of us sip whiskey, bourbon, whatever it may be, whatever your sipping style is, this is definitely the perfect porch sitter. Kicking off a block of Lynyrd Skynyrd on this Labor Day weekend with a

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1: The Labor Day Block Party weekend. Just a few hours left in this long one. The last long weekend we have until Thanksgiving. I know, right? The Rolling Stones in a triple shot. We do them top and bottom every hour. Got a favorite artist you'd like to hear this weekend? Hit me up on the Rec Talkback mic. Send it in.

92.9 The Bear on the State Line. The Labor Day Block Party Weekend. Big Rig, thank you for hanging out with us, powering your weekend with this great rock and roll and a triple shot of Nirvana back to In Utero. It's Heart Shaped Box.

Classic Rock 92.9, The Bear. Weeks, and they are in Vegas. They are at the Sphere, and they are ready to roll out their monstrous residencies right now with dates through March of next year. But more are to come, so we are told. It's Big Rig. It is a Labor Day block party weekend. Of course, we're not done yet. Block of Guns, straight up 9 o'clock. Here's your weekend. Rocks on.

on the state line. 92.9 The Bear. From the Lies, EP, Guns N' Roses, and Patience on the Labor Day Block Party weekend. Weirdly enough, this song the band had already done in a showcase for Geffen Records and a lot of others. I think it was the Rainbow Bar and Grill where they performed this live back in 1986. And they would hold it because they wanted it on the Appetite for Destruction album, the band did. But the label was like, we have too much good stuff. So they held it, and they would do this studio version for Use Your Illusions 1 and 2.

92.9 The Bear. I think when most people hear the name Jimi Hendrix, this is the song that immediately is synonymous with said career. How could it not be? Purple Haze and the late

0: Classic rock on the state line. 92.9 The Bear. Here's a pro tip. When you're at the airport, don't be cracking jokes about bombs, grenades, or anything else. We all know this, right? This is like, shouldn't even have to be said. It's been this way since I was a kid. Because terrorist threats, yada, yada, yada, right? That is unless you're Osneal Blanco Lopez, 52, who was trying to fly out of Miami International Airport. And when asked, hey, in your check-on bags here, do you have anything, batteries, anything, explosive devices? And he said, absolutely not. And then he said something in Spanish. And then he giggled. Because he thought, this girl, she don't know what I'm saying. Oh, yeah, she did. Spook. I mean, you're in freaking Miami. Everybody speaks Spanish. So she immediately hit the button, which dispatches police, the canine unit, and the bomb squad. What did he say in Spanish? I have a grenade. Yeah. Guess who's going to be on the no-fly list for a really, really long time? Guess who disrupted a lot of other people's flights who were just trying to get out because of a bomb scare in that terminal? Uh-huh. I mean, if there was an award for Jackass of the Year, this guy would get the of a lifetime.
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On the state line, 92.9 The Bear. 90s REM. That was definitely one that caused some controversy. Yeah, even back before social media, people still got upset because they thought that Michael Stipe was casing on Jesus and God, which he wasn't. The religion he spoke of was that of losing the religion to yourself, who you are. The same people who probably thought this was a love song were the ones who got offended by that song, because reading comprehension

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1: Days away from the Scorpions arriving in Vegas for a 60th anniversary celebration. If you're lucky enough to be going, have a great time. Because right after that, Metallica is going to be pulling into Vegas at the Sphere starting October the 1st for their several-month residency there. It's going to be amazing. It's the Unforgiven. It is another Labor Day block on the Labor Day weekend.

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0: 92.9 The Bear on the State Line. Labor Day block party weekend, the big rig. We have one final hour and two blocks left to give. One of those is a band that is back together, minus Neil Peart, because they wanted to celebrate the band's anniversary and his legacy. I'm talking about Rush. And then the last one, I'm going to leave open to you. What would you prefer to put us to bed on the final night of the long Labor Day weekend for the Labor Day block? Just send it via the Red Talkback mic right now while you're listening to us on the iHeartRadio app.
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7: 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Two ma-

92.9 The Bear on the state line. Two from the Moving Pictures album on the Labor Day Block Party weekend in this final hour of this long weekend. Next time we're going to be doing something like this is going to be Thanksgiving. And then we get that four-day weekend. Well, most of us do, because if you're like me and you're laboring away tonight and you really didn't get a three-day weekend, I get you. Hopefully these blocks have been helping you get by.

92.9 The Bear. You asked, I'm delivering. Big Ring, the Labor Day block party weekend, and the final block of the weekend. This just fits for the 11 o'clock hour.

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Guaranteed human.

0: Classic Rock 92.9, The Bear. Hope you enjoy this long Labor Day weekend, the block party weekend that accompanied it. Thank you so very, very much. It's Big Rig. Now we get ready for our iHeartRadio Music Festival. A couple of weeks away, big weekend where Weezer and the Smashing Pumpkins and Goo Goo Dolls, everybody's going to be performing, and we are going to watch it happen on Hulu. So that weekend of September the 18th and 19th, get ready for the fun because we have got it locked and you'll be able to watch it with us.
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92.9 The Bear. Thanks for hanging out. Nimrod's The Soundtrack is out now to match with the movie, which you can see in theaters. Nimrod's a Green Day comedy. Hey, catch the trailer if you want to see about catching the flick, but the soundtrack, pretty cool. With Green Day's new song, I'm Never Gonna Argue.

9, The Bear. Thanks for hanging out. And one of my favorite typos is whenever it comes out Ozfest instead of Ozfest. Ozfest is returning for 2027, but only one date. And over in the UK, so. Do we lose? Kind of. But also, it's a resurgence. It's a good

Colorado's classic rock, 92.9 The Bear. Motley Crue tour underway with the boys of Tesla on the bill and Extreme, Nuno Betancourt and his good hair.

What's it gonna be, boy? Come on, I can wait all night. What's it gonna be, boy? Yes or no? What's it gonna be, boy? Yes or

Colorado's classic rock, 92.9 The Bear. Foo Fighters going to be joining AC/DC tonight. That is Tuesday night, September 8th, in place of Pretty Reckless, who's been touring with AC/DC. Taylor Momsen of the Pretty Reckless going to be joining Soundgarden for that NFL half.

0: 92.9 The Bear. Thanks for hanging out. It's Stacy with you in September. Where the radio DJs just overdo it and say September whenever they play Led Zeppelin. We're just going to do Twisted Sister anyway. You want to rock?
1: I want to

0: Morgan, Colorado's Classic Rock, 92.9 The Bear. Thanks for hanging out. It's Stacy with you. Spider-Man Brand New Day still crushing it at the box office. What, passing $10 billion, something like that. Now, there's all kinds of records that have been broken. Tom Holland as that Spider-Man. Now, Andrew Garfield, the other Spider-Man, he's in some movie called The Magic Faraway Tree. That one's for the kids. Paw Patrol, the Dino movie for the kids, too. Coyote versus Acme. But a couple of post-apocalyptic movies, because, you know, it wouldn't be 2026 without those. Onslaught, it's a new A24 flick. And The Dog Stars from Ridley Scott, doing all right.
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92.9 The Bear. If you know the lyrics to this one, you got a good ear. She calls me Goliath and I wear the David mask. I had no idea till I looked up the lyrics mere weeks ago.

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Thanks for hanging out. It's Stacy. And the average music fan, spends 379 hours a year listening to music and doing so alone. But you're not alone.

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Here in 2026, Black Crowes, of course, put out that new album, A Pound of Feathers. And how heavy is a pound of feathers? 1 pound.

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1: Thanks for hanging out. It's Stacy with you. And Guns N' Roses could have a new album coming soon. Slash confirmed. He says it'll draw parallels to the Use Your Illusions era.

Colorado's classic rock, 92.9 The Bear. It's Stacy, and if you're into music documentaries, you know, on HBO, they have their Music Box series. That Alanis Morissette documentary they had called Jagged. There's one for Juice WRLD, Kenny G, even Jason Isbell. Most recently, Counting Crows, and also that Jeff Buckley documentary. All on HBO, if you get it.

Northern Colorado's classic rock, 92.9 The Bear. Thanks for hanging out, and the numbers are in on hearing loss. There's an estimated 40 million U.S. adults that have hearing loss just because of noise exposure. Areas

0: 92.9 The Bear. Thanks for hanging out. It's Stacy with you. Now, Jason Statham, the movie Mutiny, kind of a failure. His second release of 2026 and did not do well. If you want to try the other strong guy, Mark Wahlberg, starring in a 1960s Mississippi kind of movie called By Any Means. But also new is the A24 flick, Genetically Engineered Soldiers, anyone? It's called Onslaught. Lots of movies to choose from.
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David Lee Roth wrapped up his big old tour. He had a ton of dates doing solo stuff. Of course, Van Halen tunes.

92.9 The Bear. Thanks for hanging out. It's Stacy with you and off of Pearl Jam's 10. When's the last time you listened to this album in its entirety?

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0: 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Did you win a trip to our iHeartRadio Music Festival? I know it's a little elusive to get into it. I have been trying for, 15 years as an employee to enter. There's one employee contest that they do here for iHeart people, and I've never won. So we'll be listening on the radio side of things, and certainly on Hulu, too, where you can watch as, within our wheelhouse, cool bands. Got Goo Goo Dolls, Weezer, Muse, whom I love watching live. Smashing Pumpkins were recently added. We'll carry that here.
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1: What we've got here is failure to communicate. Some men you just can't reach. So you get what we had here last week, which is the way he wants it. Well, he gets it. I don't like it.

0: 92.9 The Bear on the state line. Cuts Like a Knife, Summer of 69, 2 from Brian Adams on a 2 for Tuesday. Well, welcome back after your holiday weekend. I hope you had the 3 days off, and I hope you enjoyed our Labor Day block party weekend. It's Maria Melito. Brian Adams actually took a night off last week to catch Iron Maiden. You gotta love that when artists go to other artists. I just think it's cool. Hey, I got a double shot of The Who coming up next.
1: You work, we rock. See? It works out nicely, doesn't it? 92.9, The Bear.

what's good about Tuesdays? Nothing. Wait, one thing. Taco Tuesday. And two for Tuesday. So, two things. 92.9, The Bear.

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0: October is a perfect number to, because that's why it doesn't bring up on 3/11. 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

Happy Tuesday. Having even one small positive thought can change the rest of your day for the better. I'll give you one free. 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

92.9 The Bear. Brian May loves the fact and is very proud of the fact that he's on the new album, the tribute album to Steve Cropper. So here is a twofer of Queen.

on the state line, 92.9, The Bear. Did you catch the Green Day movie yet, Nimrods? I still need to catch it. If you saw it, let me know what you think. I'm sure it's good, right? Here's a twofer of Green Day.

92.9 The Bear on the State Line. Well, if you're looking for a job, I got something for you. Snoop Dogg's Ice Cream. They're looking for an ice cream taster. I'll tell you more about that in just about 15 minutes.

Dear Tuesday, you're like Monday's ugly cousin, but you're still our pal because you're the only place to get two for Tuesday. 92.9 The Bear, Northern Colorado's classic rock.

Classic rock on the state line. 92.9, The Bear. Well, I hope your workday is going well since it is already Tuesday. Maybe you had, I hope you had off yesterday, right? For the holiday. It's already Tuesday. It's a great thing. And here's a twofer of Pink Floyd.

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1: Are you getting it? Armageddon at Def Leppard. On a two for a Tuesday, we're going to take a walk down the Yellow Brick Road with Elton.

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1: Ken Dashow rocking this Back to Work 2 for Tuesday to the album 10. 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

all the depression of Monday, Tuesday is actually a good start to the week, especially with Two for Tuesday. 92.9, The Bear.

Classic rock on the state line, 92.9 The Bear. They certainly did on their breakthrough album, broke through the doors of perception, the book that gave the band their name. On a 2 for Tuesday, Ken Dasha rocking with Metallica. They're putting together a show for the Sphere in Vegas. Now that is going to be something. That's going to be a nightmare.

0: 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Poured into a frosty glass just for you.
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three horrible facts. Today is not Friday. Tomorrow is not Friday. Even the day after that is not Friday. Here's a terrific fact. Today is Two for Tuesday. 92.9, The Bear.

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1: Bon Jovi, rocking a 2 for Tuesday afternoon. They're big, they're loud. It's the Black Dog, the Mighty Zep.

0: 92.9, The Bear on the State Line. Aerosmith coming together, Beatles style and Ragdoll. Two from the Zep, Black Dog, and Whole Lot of Love. Ken Daschle looking at the Rock and Roll Datebook. Weird Zep fact this week, 1968. Jimmy Page quit the Yardbirds, and they broke up. And he hooked up with Robert Plant and John Paul Jones and John Bonham to start this new group, and they named it Led Zeppelin. I think it was Keith Moon or John Entwistle who gave him that name. So the problem was that the Yardbirds were contractually obligated to play two more shows in Denmark. So the Yardbirds didn't exist. So Led Zeppelin's first two shows ever were billed as the new Yardbirds to fulfill the concert obligations that Jimmy Page had.
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0: And the Bear on the State Line. Work, back to school, the holidays coming at you too fast. Let's just hide under the bridge with the Red Hot Chili Peppers on a 2 for Tuesday.

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2: 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Some men you just can't reach. So you get what we had here last week, which is the way he wants it. Well, he gets it. I don't like it.